179th Avenue 969, 179th Avenue, 67-year-old female, stage 4 cancer patient, was in the bathroom when she became weak and is not able to get back up. Requesting a 17044, cross streets are 172nd Avenue, 179th Avenue, second page, Richmond DMS at 1902.

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1: 5241's en route, 1903.
2: Dispatch to a New Richmond car, name and number on an accident that occurred yesterday.
3: 4212.
2: 10-4, 4212, I'll send it to you.
3: Love it.

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1: 31.
0: Hey, 31, eastbound 64 between the 13 and 14 for a mailbox in Molina traffic.
1: Inward.
0: Hey, 31, 1906.

Beach for Nourishment EMS backup crew responding in the city of Nourishment. 819 Woodland Lane. 819 Woodland Lane.

briefing the page for Nourishment EMS backup crew in Nourishment, 819 Woodland Lane. 83-year-old female found on the ground after a fall, described as having blood on her face and clothes, and also now having active chest pains. Across streets are East 6th and Highview Drive for Nourishment EMS backup crew. It's your second page, 1914.

5245 dispatch. 5245. En route. 5245 is en route, 1915.

0: 4213 as such. Just confirming 819 Woodland Lane.
1: That is what she's advising.
0: 10-4. That'll be on scene.
1: 4213 is on scene, 1918.

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0: 31 is Bethlehem 2. I've been on scene here for a bit. My computer just froze up, but mailbox has been removed. Can you throw a case number on it and close it out, please?
1: Mailbox has been removed at 1920.

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1: 31.
0: 8831, you're being requested at 683 200th Avenue, lot number 30. Chris has kicked his wife out and he wants you to come pick up her pot.
1: Yeah.
0: At 1923.

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0: What do you guys need for tools or any equipment?
1: 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Your guys' best entry is going to be at the trailhead and coming around. We're about 1,000 feet away from the patient. Still, we'll keep you updated.

0: Chief 1 from Captain 1 on up. Go for Chief 1. I'm taking over command on Nelson Farm Road. Captain 1's taking over command, Nelson Farm Road.
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0: Do you want to make sure they have any PEDS equipment with them when they come down? Sounds like we have a child down here.
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0: Copy, thank you. We're almost there.

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0: Patient contact. We have two patients, one child patient and a male patient, adult, looks to be trapped underneath a fallen tree. Both are conscious. I'll update shortly.
1: Copy that, two patients. Dispatch from St. Joe, Captain 1.
2: Go ahead.
1: We have confirmed two patients. I don't know what we have for ambulances coming, but you want to make sure we have at least two?
2: Confirmed two patients, starting one additional ambulance.

0: 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Be advised, Central Fire is conducting a training drill. Again, radio traffic being heard is a training drill. Sacred County clear, 2003.
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1: Ranger. Go ahead, Ranger. We have made patient contact with first responders and patient also.
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3: 2-8-4.

0: City on our zone 2 traffic complaint, Somerset exit.
1: Right.
0: 47, I'm not exactly sure where you're trying to describe it. Somewhere near the 10-ish westbound on 64. Report of the highway barrels knocking over in the lanes.
1: Temple.

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1: 8847.
0: I'm in Roberts, if a Somerset car could run out there and check on that.
1: Denver, is there a Somerset car that can check on that?
2: 504, I copy.
1: 4504, 2006.

0: 4905, dispatch traffic. Highway 65 and Highway 12 on the east end with Minnesota 28, Edward Robert Mary 838.
1: 28.
2: Well, we should be heading out here shortly. 10-4, we'll be ready.

0: Nelson, IC to Ranger. Go ahead. Both patients are on their way to the UTV.
1: Copy. Break. Chief Wong from Captain Wong. Go ahead. Both patients are packaged on their way out. Chief Wong copies. Both patients are packaged. This is only a drill.
2: Could you dispatch 1042?
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1: Hey, 8832,
2: 2013. Nelson Farm Road, IC from Ranger. Go ahead, Ranger. Both patients are on their way out. The child has a leg injury, and the adult has a chest and neck injury.
3: 10-4, receive. All relay.
0: Did you see the crash that you just drove past?
4: Negative.
0: 10-4, they're right at the top of the ramp there. Two vehicle crashed into each other. Trying to get over the further and confirm injuries or not.
4: 10-4, I'm 10-60.
0: And if we're getting conflicting reports on which ramp they're at, it should be right at the top there.
4: AD23, 1042.
0: AD23, 2015.
4: We're going to
0: point
4: dispatch. I'm being
0: routed to 1050. What's the location? On the Carmichael Bridge, I don't know if they're actually on the ramp or where we're getting quite a few calls, and they're kind of conflicting a little bit.
4: They'll be on the ramp for the 2 eastbound.
0: 10 for the on-ramp or the off-ramp?
4: Top of the on-ramp, on Carmichael.
0: 10 for top of the ramp, 2 eastbound. 2015, thank you.

0: 41-41. Is there a blockage or injury? Tell me routine.
1: Responding, this can continue routine. We have a partial lane blockage, I guess. County copy 228.
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0: You must be having radio issues. We are not getting any plates. But we would have Adam Tom Tom 5269, and I'm guessing Dominic's the one driving that one, because I did speak with him.
1: Yes, in the second 28, William Adam Nora, George Lincoln.
0: 10.

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1: I had a theft card from earlier tonight. Can you reactivate that and I'll be out on Osprey Court?
2: 10-4, 2019.

0: 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Hudson Fire, go ahead. You page Hudson Engine to this two-car accident on Carmichael and exit 2. We do have fluid leakage going down the storm drain.
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1: First page runs on fire for a two-vehicle crash with report of fluid leaking at the top of the eastbound on-ramp at exit 2. Again, eastbound on-ramp at exit 2 for report of fluids leaking to the storm drain from a two-vehicle crash. At 60 degrees outside, winds out of the east, 1 mile per hour. Time now is 2022.
0: It's from Hudson Fire. Captain 1's arriving on scene. Can we start an ambulance for one patient with head injury?
1: For Captain 1 advising patient has a head injury, 2022.

0: being the Page Fredson Fire and now Lakeview EMS. Respond for a two-vehicle crash. I've reported one person with a head injury. Captain was on scene and identified also having fluids leaking down a storm drain. Again, for a two-vehicle crash, I'll be at the top of the eastbound on-ramp at exit 2. This is your second page of 2023.
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1: Engine 3 from Carmichael, command. Go ahead. When you get to the eastbound on-ramp, you guys make a U-turn, Lowy Park, on the east side of northbound Carmichael.
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1: 10-4. I guess I don't know what they're using the building for, we still haven't listed as that.
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0: 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This will be the old New Richmond movie theater. 65-year-old female on a fall, striking her head on the wall. This is your second page of 2026. 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

0: 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Two vehicles, no injuries, and no blockage. This is secondhand info pass from Washco.
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0: 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River Falls Captain 3 is on scene, arriving to a two motor vehicle accident. Both cars are on the west side of the highway. I'll be out investigating.
1: St.
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1: dispatch copy 2, 28. 8842,
0: go ahead.
1: First one's going to be Adam, Zebra, Adam, 2796. Break for the second.
0: Yep.
1: That should give me Minnesota. John, George, Tom, 941.
0: 10-4, and am I correct, 2 tolls?
1: Affirmative. 2 tolls, 1 with heavy rear end damage, 1 with front end damage.
0: 10-4 at 20-43.

0: 70 control arriving.
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0: 8856
2: Highway 35, just north of Chapman Drive in the northbound lanes. Car versus dealer, no injuries. Info shall be on the card except for the 28. And they're requesting the next non-preference for a tow if you'd like me to call them.
0: Send Bob, I'll give them a call right now.
2: 10-4, they're not able to get their plate. She can't get out of the vehicle, it sounds like. But they're still stating no injuries.

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0: Hello. Do you need any more down there? 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If you need any more, otherwise I'll head to that car here. Negative, I'm good here, thank you. 10-4-47 dispatch, I'll head down to that car here, you can send it to me.
1: 10-4-8-8-47 will handle the car here at 2051.
2: 56-8-8-47.
0: Good.
2: I just spoke with the comp on this Cartier. Does not care who the tow is, and she's saying her door is jammed, so she can't get out through the passenger side.
0: 10-4, dispatch, next non-preference.
1: 10-4, next non-preference at 2052. And 56, you said that she could get out the passenger side?
2: The comp is the passenger, and she could not get out through the passenger side, but she believes she can get out through the driver's side.
1: 10-4.
3: 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Being requested 400 Bruce Larson Way, 400 Bruce Larson Way, for a possible structure fire. Caller reporting the house was struck by lightning, the fire alarms are going off, and alerting for CO. They will be evacuating. The temperature is 58 degrees, with winds 4 miles per hour out of the south. Your first stage is clear, 2053.
0: They just know that it's a Volvo SUV.

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0: page 4, Somerset Fire, Somerset Rescue, and St. Joe Fire, being requested 400 Bruce Larson Way, 400 Bruce Larson Way in Somerset. Ray House struck by lightning. Fire alarms are going off. No smoke or flames visible. They will be evacuating. Your second page is clear, 2054.
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2: The driver will be Edwin Moncada, revoked due to OWI. Leave it on P&P as well.
3: 10-4, and yes, he is on P&P and revoked for OWI.

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1: Oh, is it over here?
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0: is Badger, Charles, Somerset Chief 1. Somerset Fire Chief 1.
1: Chief 1 and 2 on scene, Chief 1 will be command, nothing showing.
0: Fire Chiefs 1 and 2 from Somerset are on scene, Fire Chief 1 from Somerset in command, nothing showing at 2103.
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5: Corey County Dispatch from Highway 35 Command. We're just waiting for the car to get on the tow truck and then we'll be clearing the scene.
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0: dispatch to all listening units from the National Weather Service. This is a weather statement. Just information of an area of a strong thunderstorm impacting Eastern Barron. Correction. Impacting all Sacred County until 10:30 p.m. Due to a line of thunderstorms moving northeast at 50 miles per hour, we are anticipating wind gusts up to 40 miles per hour with strong gusty winds. Again, this is information only. Time now is 21:08.
1: Porter 140, 10 minutes back, 21:08.

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0: 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Go ahead on 2.
1: I'll be giving a courtesy ride to Logan. I put the address on the card. Gonna be in Roberts.
0: 10-4-21-21.

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1: Where is that?
0: 8847, if you could check the 900 block of Trout Brook Road for branches down in the road. The caller could not advise how large the branches are, though.
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1: Copy. I'm tied up at the hospital. 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
0: Myself and 40 of the clones, Roger. 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

0: I've actually done that before. At the Somerset High School for suspicious activity, a black Nissan rolled in the parking lot, circling about approximately 2 miles an hour, circling around. The vehicle is now in front of the school.
1: 10-4.
0: 504-2227.

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0: Hold the plate on the vehicle.
1: Boyd, Charles, Tom, 8357.
0: Copy, I'm behind it.
1: 24, 2232.

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1: My computer's down. Who's the RL?
0: .4504 registered owner is going to be a Clifton Dale Boyer, born in 65, lives off LaGranger Road, Valley Clear.
1: Yeah, he's my driver.

0: dispatch, can you return car on suspicious activity?
1: 4226.
0: 4226, 329, 329 South Arch. Caller states his door is locked when he left. Correction, the doors are locked now, but they were not when he left the residence, as he doesn't have a key. Family is outside.
1: 10-4.
0: 4226, 2241.

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0: 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Just for your 43, we had an identical call last August that didn't go anywhere.
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0: Dispatch, 8800 car, Richmond Township. I'm disabled. 831, Highway 64 eastbound, mile marker 13, the off-ramp for a disabled cream-colored vehicle. Switches are turned on, occupied by two younger females. Caller did not want to stop or obtain a plate.
1: 10-4.
0: 31-2259.

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1: 4140 and 4141, 10-4.
0: 10-4, 4140 and 41 at 2300.

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1: 4213.
0: 4213, callers at 466 East 6th Street. States he hears an alarm going off, and it's been going off for approximately an hour and a half. Should be to the east of his residence. He can't pinpoint exactly where it is. Says it's a high-pitched sound, possibly a CO alarm, but he's not sure. He should be outside to point you in the right direction.
1: 10-4 now.
0: 4213 and now to 2304.

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second page from Richmond EMS and Roberts Rescue being requested in Roberts 421 Sierra Place, 421 Sierra Place. 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Stated she's been depressed due to a divorce. Does not have eyes on her mom at this time. Did get a text approximately 20 minutes ago about this. Caller's afraid to go check on her mom. Law enforcement is en route. Crest Street, Sierra Place, and Briarwood Boulevard. Second page, Warren and Richmond DMS and Roberts Rescue 2307.

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1: 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And law enforcement is en route. 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
1: Do you want to just copy the comments I added in case you get any more calls? This could be closed out.

0: 31 just touched on 2.
1: Go ahead.
0: For this mutual aid, was there a deputy that Burnett wanted me to contact directly, or did you give their dispatch a call if I signed anything?
1: I would just give their dispatch a call. They were going back and forth on whether they needed us or not, so he just gave me their dispatch number.
0: Gabby, and it's going to be the Terry Helverson. That's who we believe I'll be trying to make contact with.
1: They said her name was Christy, but I don't have a Christy or a Christine. The only thing but through two people and everything I find is a Terry that comes back to that address. So I'm not positive.
0: I got it. 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
0: What was the phone number that was called for?
1: Roy 402, phone number is 715-441-6939.
0: And four, thank you.
2: 40 bell, dispatch.
3: What did that look for?
2: Oh, the mail's detained.
3: Mail's detained at 19.

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1: Is
0: one of you guys around the north end? I just passed a dark color, looked like a Ford F-250 that was eastbound that had no front lights on at all.
1: 10-4.
0: Should be just going past, like, the 95th Street area here pretty soon.
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1: One on two.
0: I didn't get a chance to look before getting here. Does the mail actually have a 99?

0: Probation violation, not a Minnesota, and today pickup only.
1: Copy.
0: And he's revoked, and there's no open bonds on either party.
1: That part. And just confirming, in state and Minnesota only.
0: 10-4.

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0: Dispatch ED, Hunter Club, Connecticut Township for traffic complaint on the I.
1: 42.
0: 42 westbound from the 12, possible intoxicated driver, white Volkswagen with Florida plates.
1: Over.
0: ED 42 at 51 minutes.

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1: Go ahead.
0: Looks like they're approaching the scale. Caller says she can no longer see the vehicle, unknown if it exited or not, and she stated that the vehicle almost struck her.
1: Kelly, I'll watch for Echo 2.
0: Thanks. Okay, 54 minutes.

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1: 8-8-42.
0: Is it a sedan or an SUV?
1: My partner transferred the call to state.
0: 10-4.
2: Forty-five oh four dispatch.
1: 4504.
2: En route to jail, 30 miles on the card.
1: 10-4, 55 minutes.

0: 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The 78-year-old male, abdominal pain and vomiting. Time is 57 minutes.
1: Carson Medical.
2: 4212.
1: 265 Grayton Road, 78-year-old male with abdominal issues.
2: In or out.
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0: repeating the page for New Richmond EMS in New Richmond. 265 Grayton Road. 78-year-old male. Abdominal pain, vomiting. Dispatch code 1 Alpha 1. Time 58 minutes.
1: I'll be able to state on a traffic stop. We're going to be westbound 94, just west of the 2.
2: 10-4, is it different from the one that you were on right now?
1: Stand by, I'll let you know.

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1: 8842.
0: It's going to be that same vehicle. Can you copy it for the 28th?
1: 8842.
0: 32 A. Adam, Q. Queen, J. John, H. Henry.
1: 8842 at 59 minutes.

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1: 10-4.

8842 on Law 2. 8842. 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

0: I'll run her by name. 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
1: Go ahead.
0: First name is going to be Maisha, Mary, Young, Edward, Ida, Sam, Henry, Adam. Middle initial M as in Mary. Last name Hall, Henry, Adam, Lincoln, Lincoln. Date of birth 7/23/2002. Black female.
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1: 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Any prior 5-5 history that you see?
0: None that I see on that, I'll run full records, am I?
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0: She has quite the history. 34 driving offenses, including one for speed in excess of 100 miles per hour. No 1055 history, though.
1: I copy. Thanks for checking.
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1: 140 at 129.

0: Hey, Operator Clutch. Is there any prior RWLs in the last 3 years for this driver?
1: Standby.
0: And only check for cable counselors. 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
1: What?
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2: 10-4, does she have any prior OWL to Wisconsin from the dummy file?
0: Negative, she's coming back not on file, Wisconsin.
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1: 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She's standing, walking, talking. I told him EMS is almost here. 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
0: 10-4, 40 and 40 and 453.

0: for on Friday, sir?
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0: I just saw the notes. 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He is conscious.
1: Yep, just catheter issues, bleeding from the catheter, blood in the urine.
0: 10-4. You can show me clear unless requested.
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0: to Richmond EMS in Richmond Township, 1142 173rd Avenue. The 79-year-old female syncope episode struck her head. She is now conscious. Time is 5:13.
1: Third Avenue, 79-year-old female that fainted. She hit her head. She is conscious now.
2: 10-4, I'll be interrupt.
1: 10-4, 5:13.

repeating the page for Richmond EMS, Richmond Township, 1142 173rd Avenue. The 79-year-old female passed out. She is now conscious, not alert. Struck her head. 31 Delta 4, dispatch code, time is 514.

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0: Graham at Cherry with Wisconsin truck plate, Sam John, 4802. If that does not return, try B as in boy in front of it.
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0: Lake Frelick EMS unit bus in the city of Hudson at the Woodland Hills 441 Stage Line Road, apartment 228. 83-year-old female, elevated temperature, chest pain, abdominal pain, and sweating. She also has low blood pressure. Your first page is clear, 645.
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1: That's 645.

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0: I'll be in the Dick's Fresh Market parking lot, Wisconsin 28. And on P-Paul, see Charlie, 2158.
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for speech from Albany MSB requested into the Village, 1880 4th Avenue, apartment number 3, again 1880 4th Avenue, apartment number 3, for the comforts of home. 74-year-old male on a fall. He's got a sudden onset of confusion. He's fallen overnight as well. He is bleeding from a previous wound on his knee. Crest Street to Winland Drive and Spruce Street. You are first page at 606.

0: Patriot Ball, the EMS meeting question into the village at the comforts of home, 1880 4th Avenue, again 1880 4th Avenue, apartment number 3, for a 74-year-old male. He fell inside the bathroom. He does have a sudden onset of confusion. It falls overnight as well. He is bleeding from a previous wound on his knee. Crossings are willing to drive in Spruce Street. Your second page, 667. 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And Medic 56, additional information. Your dispatch code is a 17 Delta 04. 17 Delta 04.
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0: 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Your question in the city of Hudson, Cevita Dialysis, 421 Stage Line Road, skin 421 Stage Line Road for a 71-year-old female with high fluids. 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

Dispatch Hampton Garner, theft complaint. Okay. 4145, I'll assign it to you. He's looking to meet this person about 9:30 this morning. If you could check the comments and give him a call.

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Patriot New Richmond, EMS being requested for medical in the city of New Richmond, 312 East 5th Street, 312 East 5th Street in the city of New Richmond, 35-year-old female with pelvic pain since yesterday. This is a 1 Alpha 1 response. Your first page is clear at 8:15.

0: Okay, turn New Richmond EMS backup crew being requested for a medical in the city of New Richmond at the Orchard View, 1423 North 4th Street, room 2232. 89-year-old hospice patient male. He has fallen, struck his head. He is bleeding from the nose, unable to stop. The first page is clear at 8:16.
1: Forty-two oh nine at the Orchard View for an 89-year-old hospice patient who's fallen. He does have a nosebleed. He struck his head. That four, and the other is 312 East 5th Street for a female's pelvic pain.
2: Difficulty.
1: That 4 and 8:17.

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1: Dispatch, they're not quite on the air yet. Should be shortly.
0: Stand for, thanks.

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1: 3241.
0: We'll be en route.
1: 3241. We'll show you en route and your dispatch code for the Orchard View is going to be a 21 Bravo 02 response, and he has been bleeding for approximately 3 hours.
0: Copy that, thank you.

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0: Are we getting an officer on 5th?
1: Negative, you are not.
0: If there's one available, could you send him out to your routine?
1: 10-4.
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0: And dispatch, I copy that live card for Polk County. If 41's not clear, you can stack it up.
1: FR, I still show him on the call. Do you need a pager? No.
0: One, just so they're aware.
1: 10-4 at 835.

SR known for no emergency informational page for New Richmond EMS 5245 will be taking a mutual aid request from Polk County for medical. Dispatch is clear at 8:35.

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1: Arriving West Field's clear on this one. You can show us en route to Polk. Did they give us a response code?
0: 10-4. They did not give you a response code.
1: Copy. We'll switch over and talk to them in a little bit.
0: 10-4. We'll see if we can get your response code.
1: Copy that. Thanks.

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1: They have no response to it as nobody is able to access the residence to get with the patient. They're working on that now.
0: Copy that. We're going to switch over to Polk. Any other info, if you could just put it on a card for us.
1: Okay, thank you.

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0: 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Spoke to the driver of the car. She is not injured. They're going to be on 120th Street near the address of 917.

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0: Yep.
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0: 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It's a steely blue Toyota Highlander. Caller said it was all over the road, slowing down, varying speeds. She no longer sees it. She last saw it from the east junction of A and E, continuing east on E.
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0: Try Young, Nora, John. I might have flipped them. That van's going east on Crestview Drive.
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2: Yep.
3: Message sent. They said they're running a bit behind, probably closer to 945.
2: Right.
4: Sounds like there's going to be a disabled person in one of the vehicles that is going to be entrapped with a head injury.
2: Denver.
5: EMS, Roberts Fire and Roberts Rescue, you've been requested into Warren Township near the address of 795 130th Avenue and 795 130th, correction, 130th Street, not Avenue, Street, not Avenue, for a two-vehicle crash. We do have at least two individuals that are injured. One of them is a disabled individual, and there is entrapment on one of the vehicles. Crestview's are 70th Avenue and County Road Double T is in Tom. Current weather is 48 degrees with winds about 5 miles an hour in the northeast. United Fire, Roberts Fire, Baldwin EMS, and Roberts Rescue, your first page at 9:30.
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3: Now it's going to be the intersection, County Road Double T is in town, 130th Street. Again, County Road Double T is in town and 130th Street. For two vehicle crash, there is at least two parties that are injured, one of them being a disabled individual. The driver of one of the vehicles has a hand injury, and he is entrapped in the vehicle. Current weather is going to be 49 degrees with winds about 5 miles an hour to the northeast. United Fire, Roberts Fire, Baldwin EMS, and Roberts Rescue, your second page at 932.
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1: 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Is the bleeding controlled?
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1: 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We should be there probably in about 30 seconds or so.
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0: Go ahead. This is the fire apparatus blocking 130th at double P there. You want me to block off 70th?
2: Yeah, if you want to do that, probably be a good idea.

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1: Copy, top of the hill east of 130th.
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5: 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Oh, one's gonna be taking priority on this one I have.

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0: 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Who is the tow coming?
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2: TD 29-6, horses, the last seen in front of the caller's house at 3177 County Road, E. Edward. He said they're Amish horses that live over on Street 10th and 80th.
3: Double.
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stage 4 52 New Richmond EMS. Be advised that 5245 is taking one non-emergent ALF transfer from Westfield to Lakeview. Again, 5245 taking one non-emergent transfer from Westfield to Lakeview. Dispatch clear, 10:05.

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1: 615.
0: I'm on a stop, eastbound on ramp from exit. And can you have the Roberts car slide over here for a second?
1: 10-4 Roberts car, able to assist.
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1: 10-4-10-9. Transporting 1-2 United, non-emergent, medic 56 is on board.
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1: 8841.
0: I ran the driver through Tennessee, but I'm not getting anything back. Could I run it with the DL number?
1: 10-4, and what state did you say?
0: Tennessee.
1: 10-4, whenever you're ready.
0: 1535-38760.
1: 8841 at 1020.
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1: 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It's a Hummer H2 Black. 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Move in.

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0: It wouldn't let me do it at first, but I was able to run it through Tennessee, so I got it. You can cancel.
1: 10-4, I've put it in the notes tab. I'm just trying to get it entered for you or created.
0: Ah, I can do all that. I appreciate it.
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0: Last is Conroy, Charles Ocean, Nora, Robert Ocean Young. First, Daniel Common, Bill Matthias, Mary Adam, Tom Henry, Ida Adam, Sam, date of birth 12, 16 of 86.

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1: 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Can we be that Victorian bump?
0: 10-4, Jerry's ready, 3 with flatbed at 10-40.

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1: Morning.
0: I'm going to reassign you this animal complaint. Done, Cowan called back. The address they were provided is 10037 High Road W. William, and that does track in the St. Craig County in Springfield Township.
1: Copy, I'll head back over there. I guess, can you call Daryl and let him know as well?
0: Sure.
1: BH-7-41. 41 at 10:50. 41:50,
0: switch. 41:50. 76 to jail at 10:50. 76 to jail at 10:50.

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0: 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Can I transfer him?
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1: 2902.
0: Just info, the horses are in the Dunn County. They're just north of 601 890th Ave. I'm in contact with Daryl as well, so just keep an eye on him right now.
1: 10-4, do you want us to notify Dunn at all about it?
0: I guess you can make them aware. Sounds like they've got some more important things going on.
1: 10-4.

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0: Baldwin EMS, Baldwin First Responders, being requested in the Village of Hammond, Sam and Health Services, 425 Davis Street, apartment 105, again, 425 Davis Street, apartment 105, 87-year-old female on a fall. Called in by the alarm company, it sounds like they did make contact. They confirmed it's a fall with a head injury across Street Star Highway 12 and Park Street. Well, my name is Paul, first responder, is your first page, 1153.
1: Hello.
2: Hello, 1153.

0: second page following the MS while the first responders being requested in the village of Hammond at the Hammond Health Services. 425 Davis Street, apartment 105, again 425 Davis Street, apartment 105, 17 Bravo 1 response code. For an 87-year-old female on a fall called in by the alarm company, they did make contact. Confirmed fall with head injury, Cross Street Highway 12 and Park Street, door second page 154.
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2: Got it.
1: Just as information, no access information, unknown if the apartment's going to be unlocked.

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1: We're not 2651 Hillcrest. Is that at Hudson position?
0: 10-4, it's going to be the Hudson position. Urgent care. Room number 4.

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0: 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Victor John 1876.
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0: 10-4.

Sage 4, Nourishment EMS, be advised, 5241 is taking one non-emergent transfer from Westfields to Orchard View again. 5241 will be taking one non-emergent transfer from Westfields to Orchard View. Dispatch clear of this information, page 1320.

0: dispatching the 800 car zone 1 on the interstate for a traffic complaint.
1: 53.
0: 8853 sent the caller over to dispatch, or a state patrol dispatch. She's reporting a semi that knocked the mirror off a vehicle. They are still eastbound from mile marker probably 4 now.
1: Copy of state request.
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0: 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For an 84-year-old female who is alone, she fell because she was dizzy and she hit her head and ribs. 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
0: There is a lockbox. She's unable to get to the front door. If you could check the card for that information.
1: Thank you.

0: Brooks, dispatch. I'm going to be out at 1020 Clark Street. No checks.
1: How far are you out? 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
2: Copy.

Victor Fudge, 8853. Tiana, 21. Yes. South Region, 22, I'll start you as a card for a follow-up phone call.

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0: Can you reopen that miscellaneous card I had open earlier today? And all Woodville cars will be out at it again.
1: 10-4.

0: TD Hunter Car, Somerset Township, for a driving complaint. 8846, this will be westbound from mile marker 6 on 3564. The caller, my partner's on the line with them. My caller is saying that the vehicle behind her is trying to rear end her. The green SUV or van, Minnesota plate is Sam Paul George 827. They're currently going through the construction area.
1: Copies, so I can point that way from Baldwin.
0: Six fifteen, go ahead.
1: I'm at the crossover with the 6, well, between the 5 and the 6.
0: 10-4 on 3564.
1: Yes, ma'am.
0: 10-4, they should be west of you now, going through the construction area.
1: What's the plate on that vehicle again?
0: It's a Minnesota plate, Sam Paul George, 827. And running that plate, it is returning on a 2021 Chevy Traverse. Shows that it's maroon in color here. The caller said it was green. Returns to a party out of Princeton, Minnesota. And 615, westbound from the 3 now. And the caller is reporting it's a Toyota Sienna. She must have a wrong plate on it.
1: I got Sam Paul George 827 back on a Toyota Sienna green. I might as well pass it along to Minnesota because I'm out of position now.
0: 10-4, we'll pass it on to Minnesota.

0: 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And my partner's having trouble getting information from the caller.
1: Copy, I'll point that way.
0: At 1435.

First page for Hudson Fire. You're being requested into the city of Hudson, 901 Dominion Drive. That's 901 Dominion Drive, the Boulder Ridge Senior Apartments, second floor community room, for a 72-year-old male who fell. He is still on the ground. He is on blood thinners, and the patient's weight is 350 pounds. Cross streets are Hosford Street and Crestview Drive. 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

Second page for Hudson Fire. You're being requested into the city of Hudson. 901 Dominion Drive. That's 901 Dominion Drive at the Boulder Ridge Senior Apartments. It's going to be in the second floor community room. For a 72-year-old male that fell getting up out of a chair, he is currently still on the ground. You've got a dispatch code of a 17 Bravo 1. Cross streets are Hosford Street and Crestview Drive. My apologies for not giving the temperature and wind speed the first time. Your current is 51 degrees and winds are out of the south at 4 miles an hour. Your second page is clear at 1438.

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0: 4150. FIPS Center for the Arts in the River Room. 65-year-old female that collapsed. She is in seizure.
1: And no.
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2: Arts, 109 Locust Street in the River Room. 65-year-old female collapsed. She is in seizure. Crossings at 1st Street and 2nd Street. 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
3: 41. I'm on at the FIPS. Patient's out of seizure.
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3: Go ahead. Is she able to describe the truck any further? I know some high schools were just leaving that could be firework related.
4: Described it as a black, possibly a Ford with a silver grill. She didn't see who was driving.
3: Copy. Did she see any firearm or no?
4: Negative.

0: 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I'll be out.
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1: 4211.
0: 4211. We're still gathering more partners. Still trying to get exactly where this individual is. At least over by Phillips Medisize. To advise them that there's an intoxicated male in the water. Again, we're still trying to get more.
1: Yeah.
0: Down 4-14-53.
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1: There's one. It sounds like he's refusing EMS. Or, sorry, they said he's not injured.
3: In the area of Madison Avenue, 125th Street, in Madison Avenue, 125th Street, for a vehicle in the pond. I believe she may have hit a pole prior. We're still gathering more on 911. We'll update further. Richmond Fire, Richmond EMS, your first page, 1455.
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2: I put some notes on the card. You can clear out that shooting complaint. And in case you...
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1: 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East 11th Street at Star 113, copy 28.
0: 4215, go ahead.
1: Adam Victor 3015. Adam Victor 3015.
0: 10-4, and just confirm you're on a traffic stop.
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0: I think we're going to turn up Riley right now with Wisconsin. Adam San William, 1581. Adam San William, 1581. 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
0: Sorry about that, my computer bricked up. I have a Jory Perry as my driver. Do you have him as RL?
1: He is 102, standby, and I'll run him. Dispatch 4215.
0: But
1: valid, -29.
0: Copy. Can you add him to the car, please?
1: Yep, he's on there.

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0: This is Hilton Garnes, hold the line.
1: It's great.
0: 2153, track to the theater, 520 Steve Line Road, general conversation in the background, nothing sounding emergent with a valid callback.
1: Roger.
0: Forty-three oh one, dispatch 1042. 4301 at 1532.

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0: All fire units are clear, back in service of the incident.
1: 10-4, New Richmond fire units are clear at 1543.

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Richmond EMS 5245 will be making a ELS transfer from Westfield to Regis. Warner Richmond EMS dispatch is clear at 5245.

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0: dispatched to a Baldwin car for a driving complaint.
1: Oh, 06.
0: 4606, my caller is reporting a beige-colored, newer model Chevy Colorado who was tailgating, brake checking, and in and out of traffic on the interstate. He also advised that that vehicle exited at the 19, but is unsure which direction from there.
1: 10-4.
0: At 1631.

first stage for release helium after being with us into the city of Hudson at the comforts of home, 805 Hagen Street. It's 805 Hagen Street, room 13, room 13. 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Your dispatch code is a 26-6. 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
0: 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For an 84-year-old female patient, had a concerning scan.
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1: Eight five eight nine,
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1: 4606, would you like to read back? Go ahead. We're turning to a 2023 Hyundai Palisade, red in color, to a Christine Benoit or Cheryl Schutt out of Ellsworth, Wisconsin. 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
0: 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They're looking to talk to somebody from your PD to activate some devices.
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1: 47.
0: Indian 47, I'll assign it to you. He contacted 82 ton 20, they wrecked. For some problem property, we were unsure of the exact address. We did find this one in-house that 8220 thought might have been close. If you could start with a phone call to the comp and confirm that address for me.
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0: I'll be out. Can you use the intersection of A and U? We're in the left turn lane to go westbound.
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1: A29 returns to a Leah Glasspool, and it looks like she is returning valid across the board. A Adam, B Boy, C Charlie, D David, and Nora, T Tom.
0: Got it.

0: 29 to 47. I'm not sure where you're coming from, but you can stand down.
1: Stand for it.
0: BA 29 dispatch, can you add, Leah?
1: Stand for it.

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1: 3112.
0: I've tried calling the contact on this a couple times, blocked and unblocked. Can you just try it in your end, and if you get a hold of them, send them up, and I would still.
1: 10-4.

Sacred Lake, the EMS being requested at the St. Clair County Jail 1101 Carmichael Road. Officer requesting you for an emergent response. 23-year-old male is unconscious. He is breathing. And scene is secure. Your first page is clear. 1713.

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0: 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He's looking to retrieve it.
1: Copy. It doesn't form the night cars could handle that. They received an email.
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0: Adams Page 4, New Richmond EMS. You're being requested at the Boardman Meadows. Correction, this is going to be New Richmond backup crew. New Richmond backup crew being requested at Boardman Meadows, 460 West 8th Street, apartment number 209, for a 77-year-old female. She's reporting her blood pressure is high and she's been weak all day. She's also on blood thinners. Your response code will be in the second page for New Richmond EMS backup, your first page at 1740.
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page for New Richmond EMS for the backup crew. Respond in New Richmond to the Boardman Meadows, 460 West 8th Street, apartment number 209, for a 77-year-old female, conscious and breathing. She's reporting high blood pressure and weakness. They're also reporting she is on blood thinners and recommending a 26 alpha 5. For New Richmond EMS backup, dispatch is clear at 1741.

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0: 4702 at 1825. And 4702, this is a 30-minute time delay.
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Lakeview MS, into Hudson, 718 10th Street, 718 10th Street. 70-year-old male, 40, conscious and breathing, fell while getting out of the shower. Caller states he's unable to get up and not acting right. Cross streets are Fox Street and Cole Street. 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
0: Copy. We'll just need an extra set of hands for lifting. If they have a short ETA, then perfect.
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0: Jeffrey Peterson, call back for you. Is there a card you want opened?
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1: 16.
0: Here in Bisiana, 21. It sounds like he was dealing with 8854, but I couldn't find any associated records for the address. When I asked what the neighbor's address was that he was having issues with, he stated he didn't know.
1: Got it.
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1: 8842.
0: 8842, if you want to see comments. Apparently, subject was at rehab in Cincinnati. And when he called, our ERP called down there, they told him to call us.
1: Call it.

0: Dispatch 8800 Hires on 3 Deer Park for a suspicious male. 8855, caller from 215 North Street West, reporting a suspicious male that was in his yard taking photos. He's now in the church parking lot.
1: Somewhere.
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0: 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Maybe this is suspicious.
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